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But by the way, teman berdua, I just want to tell you that this afternoon, right after our lunch, di jam berapa? Jam 1 ya. It actually will be held in 12, but there is something trouble here, so we have to adjust it to be in 1 PM. We're gonna have a talk with Sabrina Putri Mansawoy. Jadi dia ini itu adalah tim dari UMKM Maola di acara mode kreatif tentu saja nanti teman pro 2. Pokoknya kalian harus tetap stay tune di sini, but and also if you guys have a question for her, just text me in 0813-5624-5884, or you can just reach me out by the Instagram di RRI Pro 2 Ambon. I will waiting for your question guys, so we could be have a good talk this afternoon. And yeah, teman Pro 2, habis ini kita bakalan seru-seru lagi. Keep stay tune on 98.4 FM, teman terbaik.

They tryna cover it up like a quilt. Rari go skirt on a boy like a kilt. Kept it 100 on paper like Will. Tricking it off on a paying a bill. That's just how I do the sauce in a spill. These hoes know how I pop it for real. These hoes know how I pop it for real.